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8: The top stories this hour. With the World Cup now well underway, victims of domestic violence across Wales are being reminded help is available. Authorities report cases in the home typically increase during major football tournaments. Charities say it's something no adult or child should have to live with. Survivor and campaigner Rachel Williams says it's something that shouldn't be tolerated.
9: You will get some perpetrators who will use it, you know, as an excuse to, you know, if their team doesn't win, you know, they're fueled with alcohol. But at the end of the day, domestic abuse, there is no reason to or excuse to abuse.
8: Dan Jarvis will start work today as the new Defence Secretary after John Healey quit yesterday. He accused the Prime Minister of leaving the country in a dangerous position by not investing enough in the armed forces. The Armed Forces Minister Al Khan's also stepped down. Tory leader Kemi Badenoch says Sir Keir Starmer's premiership is falling apart.
10: He is putting in less than half of the minimum required, and that is why the Defence Secretary has resigned. He is more interested in saving his job than putting the national interest first.
8: Young people across Wales will be offered the MenB vaccine for the first time this year. The move follows a recent outbreak among uni students in Kent, with those starting higher education seen as most at risk. 17 to 18-year-olds and new students up to 25 will be able to get the two-dose jab between July and December. More than £5 million is being invested in Swansea's St Helens Sports Ground. Council chiefs have made the decision, also voting to grant rugby side Ospreys a 50-year lease. The playing surface is being replaced by an all-weather pitch. And the average time taken to complete the sale of a home has hit a 9-year high. The Royal Institution of Chartered Surveyors says on average it takes more than 5 months.
5: Weather.
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8: A cold and wet start across Wales, but some sunshine later, highs of 16 degrees. That's the latest. I'm Tom Priest.
5: Bridgend County's best music. With Lee Dukes at breakfast.
12: So, Friday breakfast, yes. The

0: some fresh new music for your Friday morning. Somber and Homewrecker. Morning, this is Lee. Cheers for listening. Right, bit wet again this morning. Light rain, fresh breeze today. Highs of 16. It does look like it's going to be sunny this afternoon. But even nicer, tomorrow and Sunday, looks like sunshine and highs around 18. Maybe slightly higher on Sunday as well. Get a travel update next.
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11: Some miserable driving conditions in parts on the M4, some surface water and spray around, but generally no delays so far on the traffic wales cameras. Clear too on the A4232 around junction 33, Cardiff Western Services. No delays this morning so far for the 4061 coming from Black Mill down towards Bryn Cefn. Things looking okay as well on the 4063 between Tondee and Aberkenvig. And also no delays in Bridgend Town Centre so far this morning. That's the latest.
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0: That song is awesome, isn't it? Coolio, Gangster's Paradise. Friday breakfast. Hello, good morning. Hope you're well. You can tell I'm in a good mood because the weekend is almost here. And we'll be kickstarting your weekends tonight at 7 with Friday Night Floor Fillers. 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

0: It's Alex Warren on Bridge FM Radio Friday Breakfast. So today is the big day. 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
12: Some surface water and spray around on the M4 this morning, but on the traffic Wales cameras, things still looking okay. Trouble-free in both directions. No problems on the 4063 between Tondi and the Aberkenvig roundabout. Traffic seems to be moving fairly well. Also looking okay, coming through Brinkethin down at the 4061 towards the M4. Bridge End Town Centre clear between the Council Office lights and Knowlton Street lights. Also looking okay out of Broadlands coming onto the 848. That's the latest.
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Rita Ora and your song. Happy Friday. So a bit more rain around this morning. It's quite funny, actually. We had quite nice weather on sort of Tuesday, Wednesday, and I ordered myself last week a parasol, a sun parasol for my garden. Yeah, arrived Wednesday. Less than 24 hours later, looked like summer was over, didn't it, yesterday? And now we've got rain again today, so I do apologise if it was me buying a sun parasol that turned the weather bad. But does look like it's going to be nice this weekend. 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Going to play you Harry Styles, American Girls, just after this classic from Nelly Furtado. It's Maneater.

0: such an awesome song. Grammy Award winner Harry Styles, American Girls. So, happy Friday. I know the weather's not great today, but it's looking nice on the weekend. We'll get a full rundown on the weather and the news that you're waking up to at 7 next. Music from Katy Perry playing soon as well.
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7: The top stories this hour. With the World Cup kicking off last night, domestic abuse charities are reminding people that support is available during the tournament. Cases of harm within relationships typically rise during major international football competitions. Domestic violence survivor and campaigner Rachel Williams, who's from South Wales, says abuse is never acceptable.
8: So, you know, bad childhood, unemployment, alcohol misuse, substance misuse, you know, your game not, your team not winning that match is not an excuse for abuse.
7: The Prime Minister insists he knows keeping the country safe is his first duty. Sir Keir Starmer's picked Dan Jarvis to replace John Healey as Defence Secretary after he resigned over defence spending. He was joined by Armed Forces Minister Al Carnes, who quit just minutes after this interview.
9: Within the situation, I need to do what is right by the armed forces. And if I don't think that's right, then I will absolutely consider my position. And from my perspective at the moment, we have not closed with this deal.
7: The chimney stack at the former Aberthaw power station is set to be demolished in a controlled explosion later. The landmark on the South Wales coast will come down as part of ongoing redevelopment. People are being asked to use the official viewing area at Fonmon Castle if they want to watch. Young people across Wales will be offered the MenB vaccine for the first time this year. The move follows a recent outbreak among uni students in Kent, with those starting higher education seen as most at risk. 17 to 18-year-olds and new students up to 25 will be able to get the two-dose jab between July and December. And more than £5 million is being invested in Swansea's St Helens Sports Ground. Council chiefs have made the decision, also voting to grant rugby side Ospreys a 50-year lease. The playing surface is being replaced by an all-weather pitch.
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7: A cold and wet start across Wales, but some sunshine later, highs of 16 degrees. That's the latest. I'm Tom Priest.
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0: So let's help you with that Friday feeling. I've got music soon from Ella Langley, and this from Katy Perry. Now then.

0: That song was made for Friday mornings, wasn't it? Breathe from Blue Cantrell, Sean Paul on Bridge FM Radio. Loving it. Right. Have you got that Friday feeling? They reckon that around 47% of us across the UK wake up on a Friday with the Friday feeling. I need at least three coffees before I get that Friday feeling. We'll get a travel update for you next. 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
4: Well, still a fair bit of surface water and spray around in parts on the M4, but the Traffic Wales cameras showing no delays so far this morning. And looking okay as well on the A4232, just heading up towards Junction 33 at Cardiff Western Services. A little bit of traffic southbound on the 4061 through Bryn Cathyn, but no major delays. And the same can be said for the 4063 between Tondi and Aberkenvig. Regentown Centre, traffic coping well, no major issues out of Broadlands onto the A48. That's the latest.
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0: Avril Lavigne and Complicated. So the football started last night, didn't it? The World Cup. And yeah, that's it. If you're a football fan, brilliant. But for the rest of us, I watch it, but I'm not a massive fan of any particular team. That's it for the next 6 weeks now, isn't it? And we've got Wimbledon in between as well. Wimbledon, of course, starts in a few weeks' time. So if you're a sport mad person, it's a great time of year, isn't it? Right, stay here. Music soon from Lola Young.
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2: Traffic still coping well on the M4 this morning. No delays on the Traffic Wales cameras. Things looking okay as well for Bridgend Town Centre. Clear between the Council Office lights and Knowlton Street lights. No delays inbound on Tremaine's Road. And looking okay as well heading up past police headquarters towards Bridgend College. The 4061 moving well through Bryn Cefn. And no delays this morning on the A4063 between the Tondee lights and Aberkenfig ramparts. That's the latest.
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0: It's Coldplay, Sky Full of Stars on your Friday morning. 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
16: The top stories this hour. With the World Cup now well underway, victims of domestic violence across Wales are being reminded help is available. Authorities report cases in the home typically increase during major football tournaments. Charities say it's something no adult or child should have to live with. Survivor and campaigner Rachel Williams says it's something that shouldn't be tolerated.
17: You will get some perpetrators who will use it, you know, as an excuse. Domestic abuse, there is no reason to or excuse to abuse.
16: Dan Jarvis will start work today as the new Defence Secretary after John Healey quit yesterday. He accused the Prime Minister of leaving the country in a dangerous position by not investing enough in the armed forces. The Armed Forces Minister Al Khan's also stepped down. Tory leader Kemi Badenoch says Sir Keir Starmer's premiership is falling apart.
18: He is putting in less than half of the minimum required. He is more interested in saving his job than putting the national interest first.
16: The chimney stack at the former Aberthaw power station is set to be demolished in a controlled explosion later. The landmark on the South Wales coast will come down as part of ongoing redevelopment. People are being asked to use the official viewing area at Fonmon Castle if they want to watch. Young people across Wales will be offered the MenB vaccine for the first time this year. The move follows a recent outbreak among uni students in Kent, with those starting higher education seen as most at risk. 17 to 18-year-olds and new students up to 25 will be able to get the two-dose jab between July and December. And more than £5 million is being invested in Swansea's St Helens Sports Ground. Council chiefs have made the decision, also voting to grant Rugby Side Ospreys a 50-year lease. The playing surface is being replaced by an all-weather pitch.
1: Weather.
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16: A cold and wet start across Wales, but some sunshine later, highs of 16 degrees. That's the latest. I'm Tom Priest.
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0: Hello, morning. Music from Jonas Blue and Dakota in a second. First, Britney Spears. His

0: Ophelia. It's Taylor Swift and the Fate of Ophelia. Right, morning. 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
2: Relatively quiet traffic-wise on the M4 this morning. No delays in either direction on the traffic Wales cameras. A little slow on the A4063, just between the Tondi Lights and Aberkenvig roundabout. Not too bad for the 4061 through Bryn Cathyn. And things still looking okay in Bridgend Town Centre. It's clear between the Knowlton Street lights and the council office lights. It's a little slow coming into Bridgend on Tondi Road past the Brewery Field. That's the latest.
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0: Corona and Rhythm of the Night on your Friday morning. So, of course, the football started last night, didn't it? So we've got 6 weeks of football. But they've done some research on beer prices. So they studied Mexico, which, of course, some of the games have been played in Mexico. And they have worked out how much people will be paying for a can of beer. Get this, £13.40 for a can of beer. If you're watching the football in Mexico, that sounds ridiculous, doesn't it? It's just a captive audience, I suppose, isn't it? But yeah, we've got 6 weeks of the football. So if you don't like football, sorry.
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0: Morning. Cheers for listening to Bridge FM Radio Breakfast. Hope you're well. This is Lee. We'll get an update on the roads in a second. That was Alex Warren and Fever Dream. So I'm hoping that today we can start your weekend with a massive smile on your face if you win this. Make me a
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0: So yes, £750,000 up for grabs. 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
7: Well, it's been a relatively trouble-free morning on the roads. No delays on the M4. Still looking okay on the Traffic Wales cameras. Traffic coping well on the 4063 between Tondi and Aberkenvig. The same on the 4061 through Brinkheffin. Bridge End Town Centre, not looking too bad. A little slow in patches on Tremaines Road and also slow on the A48 just up towards the Wenny roundabout. But elsewhere, no major issues. That's the latest.
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Justin Timberlake and Can't Stop the Feeling. I am so, so hoping. You know, they've promised this nice weather on the weekend. Tomorrow and Sunday, apparently going to be sunny. It looks a bit wet out there this morning, doesn't it? But I'm hoping that the sun does appear, because the other day I bought myself a sun parasol for my garden. Yeah, I bought it and the next day, so I bought it and it arrived on Tuesday. No, it arrived on Wednesday. And then yesterday it was pouring down. I thought, I must have caused this. So I'm just hoping the sun does come out this weekend, just so I can test it out, you know? Looks that way. Looks like it's going to be nice. Don't forget, you can check the full weather forecast yourself online at our website, nationplayer.com. 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

0: So gorgeous, isn't it, that song? Lewis Capaldi and Stay Love. Morning. So today is Friday the 12th of June. It's International Superman Day. So maybe you want to go to work with your wife fronts outside your trousers this morning. Or maybe not, actually. Don't do that. Don't do that. Please, don't do that. Right, stay here. Music from Bruno Mars after the news.
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15: The top stories this hour. With the World Cup kicking off last night, domestic abuse charities are reminding people that support is still available during the tournament. Cases of harm within relationships typically rise during major international football competitions. Domestic violence survivor and campaigner Rachel Williams, who's from South Wales, says abuse is never acceptable.
16: And I always say, unless you're not a compos mentis, you know exactly what you're doing as a perpetrator of abuse. So, you know, bad childhood, unemployment, alcohol misuse, substance misuse, you know, your game not, your team not winning that match is not an excuse for abuse.
15: Now, the Prime Minister insists the money he's planning to spend on defence is enough to protect the UK. His comments come after John Healey resigned as Defence Secretary, claiming planned funding falls well short of what's required at a dangerous time. Dan Jarvis is replacing him. Conservative leader Kemi Badenoch says it's a sign of Sir Keir Starmer's premiership falling apart, but Education Secretary Bridget Phillipson insists Labour are making the right choices.
17: We are investing record amounts into defence, the biggest uplift in funding since the Cold War, alongside big investment in schemes and programmes and initiatives that will protect our country and keep us safe for many years into the future. And I'm sorry that John won't be with us as we take that forward.
15: The chimney stack at the former Aberthaw power station is set to be demolished in a controlled explosion this morning. The landmark on the South Wales coast will come down as part of an ongoing redevelopment. People are being asked to use the official viewing area at Foman Castle if they want to watch. Young people in Wales will be offered the meningitis B vaccine for the first time this year. The move follows a recent outbreak among university students in Kent, with those starting higher education seen as the most at risk. 17 to 18-year-olds and new students up to 25 will be able to get the two-dose jab between July and December. More than £5 million is being invested in Swansea's St Helens Sports Ground. Council chiefs have made the decision, also voting to grant rugby side Ospreys a 50-year lease.
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15: A damp start, but turning brighter across South Wales as the day goes on. Feeling a bit warmer too. Highs of 20. That's the latest. I'm Liam Arrowsmith.
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0: 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Stay here. I've got the details on how you could be starting your weekend £750,000 richer. Yeah.
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0: Tell you how you can enter to play Make Me a Winner soon. It's worth a punt, isn't it? Can you imagine winning that money? And if you do win it, it will be in your bank account before the weekend starts as well. Right, Bruno Mars now. Here's Just the Way You Are on Friday Breakfast. Morning.

0: Robbie Dunn, Friday Breakfast, and we had to play Robbie Williams. Let me entertain you, Bridge FM Radio Breakfast, morning. So hope you're well. Let's have a look what's going on in the news. Bit of rain around today. People are talking about this online. Some sunshine tomorrow and Sunday. Does look nice. I'm not over-promising here because, well, we all know what happens. Changes like the wind, doesn't it, the weather? Also in the news today, shorter men really are more competitive and jealous, according to a new study. I'm not saying anything. Also, people who hog the middle lane on motorways have topped a list of drivers' pet peeves. So nearly 9 in 10 say they have seen motorists cruising along in the middle lane when they should be in the other lane, you know? Yeah, that really gets on my nerves as well. You get someone that just driving along in the middle lane. Shouldn't do that. If you're listening right now and you're just travelling along in the middle lane, get over. It's not what the middle lane's for. The other thing that really annoys me as well is when people don't thank you. You know, when you give way to someone and they just drive past. It's like, you could have just waved at me. Please. And the other thing that really annoys me, whether you like it or not, you know, some of the roads are 20 miles per hour now. Now, if I'm doing 20 miles per hour on a 20 mile per hour road and you're really close to me at the back, I ain't going any faster. Sorry, I'm not breaking the law for you. All right, just saying. All right, morning. Hope you're well. Music soon from the Sugar Babes and Pink. Bridge FM
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0: Sugar Babes and Push the Button. Happy Friday. So really looking forward to the top 10 at 10 this morning. That starts at 10. We do 10 songs from one mystery year, weekday mornings at 10. See if you can work out which year it is. And also, it's a big day today. We're giving away another £750,000. We're doing it every Friday in June. Have you entered Make Me a Winner yet? I've got the details soon. Stay here. And I'm about to play Ed Sheeran. 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

0: so good. Jennifer Lopez, Waiting for Tonight on Bridge FM Radio Breakfast. We are waiting for tonight because you could win £750,000 this evening. 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

0: Sienna Spiro and Material Lover. Friday's Top 10 at 10 is coming next. We've got 10 songs lined up from one mystery year. They were all big hits in the charts in which year? That's up to you to work out. Starts after 10. 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
14: The top stories this hour. With the World Cup now underway, victims of domestic violence across South Wales are being reminded help is available. Authorities report cases in the home typically increase during major football tournaments. Charities say it's something no adult or child should have to live with. Survivor and campaigner Rachel Williams says it's something that shouldn't be tolerated.
15: You will get some perpetrators who will use it, you know, as an excuse, to, you know, if their team doesn't win, you know, they're filled with alcohol. But at the end of the day, domestic abuse, there is no reason to or excuse to abuse.
14: Dan Jarvis will start work today as the new Defence Secretary after John Healey quit. He accused the Prime Minister of leaving the country in a dangerous position by not investing enough into the armed forces. The Armed Forces Minister Al Carnes also resigned. Tory leader Kemi Badenoch says Sir Keir Starmer's premiership is falling apart.
16: He is putting in less than half of the minimum required, and that is why the Defence Secretary has resigned. He is more interested in saving his job than putting the national interest first. The Prime Minister is trying to please his backbenchers by putting money into welfare instead of defence.
14: Young people in Wales will be offered the meningitis B vaccine for the first time this year. The move follows a recent outbreak among university students in Kent, with those starting higher education seen as most at risk. 17 to 18-year-olds and new students up to the age of 25 will be able to get the two-dose jab between July and December. More than £5 million is being invested into Swansea's St Helens Sports Ground. Council chiefs have made the decision, also voting to grant regional rugby side Ospreys a 50-year lease. The playing surface is being replaced by an all-weather pitch as well. And the average time taken to complete the sale of a home has hit a nine-year high. The Royal Institution of Chartered Surveyors says, on average, it's taking 21 and a half weeks, or more than 5 months.
17: Weather.
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14: A damp start, but turning brighter across South Wales as the day goes on. Feeling a bit warmer too. Highs of 20. That's the latest. I'm Liam Arrowsmith.
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0: Oh, it's a good one this morning. Let's see if you can work out which year these 10 songs were big in the charts in the UK.

0: so good. There's Dina Carroll, Ain't No Man, on the top 10 at 10. Have you worked out the year yet?
1: The top 10 at 10.
0: So before that one, it was Primal Scream, Moving On Up, and CC Peniston, finally, Big Hits. From which year? So in this year, let's have a look at some of the clues. The late Queen Elizabeth II, she called this year her Annus Horribilis, after a difficult year for the royal family, including, it's the year that Windsor Castle had a fire. Might remember that. Super Mario Kart turned living rooms into arguments between siblings. Super Mario Kart was massive in this year. And do you remember this?
2: Hello, and a very warm welcome to Gladiators. Tonight, our four contenders will face the challenge of our gladiators in a series of six different events, using their skill, speed, strength, and stamina.
0: So the original Gladiators started on TV in this year, hosted by Rika Johnson and John Fashanu. I actually went to see the original Gladiators being filmed at the NEC in Birmingham when I was an army cadet, when I was a teenager. Really, really good memory, that. Brilliant day. Right, here's Crowded House and Weather With You from our mystery year.

0: So Annie Lennox was in the charts with Walking on Broken Glass. Also Crowded House, Weather With You, big hit. From which mystery year? You might remember this theme tune to a new show that started in the morning. The Big Breakfast, of course, started on TV in this year. It's also the year that Home Alone 2, Lost in New York, came out at Christmas time, and that was one of the biggest films of this year. But do you remember which year it is? It's also the year that CDs were starting to become more popular than cassette tapes. But we were all still using cassette tapes in our cars in this year. What's the year? We're going to find out soon. Play you the Lightning Seeds next then on the Top 10.
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0: Vanessa Paradis, that one. It's called Be My Baby, big hit from which year? Was not was before it shake your head. And The Lightning Seeds, The Life of Riley, all big songs from which year? Two more songs to go in a second. Another clue for you, though. If you've gone to cinema, you might have gone to see this.
1: Well, think of it this way, Reverend Mother. She's an ideal prospect for rehabilitation.
2: That is not a person you can hide. That is a conspicuous person designed to stick out.
1: You have taken a vow of hospitality to all in need.
2: I lied.
1: Lieutenant Souther, everything is in order.
3: No. Everything is not in order. This woman does not like me. No, I'm not staying here. Forget it. I'm not staying here. I'm telling you.
1: Behave yourself.
3: I stay here.
0: So it's the year that Sister Act was big at cinemas. The original Sister Act, the first one, came out in this year. Aladdin was big as well. That was Disney's big hit at cinemas in this year. What is the year? We're going to find out soon. Next then, Stereo MCs on the top 10 at 10.
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0: It's On Folk and My Loving. Huge hit from our mystery year on the Top 10 at 10 today. 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
0: What was the year? Stereo MCs and Connected before it. Were you thinking 90s? Good. Wasn't 96. Wasn't 94. But if you thought it was 1992 this morning, well done. It was 1992. We'll do another Top 10 at 10 Monday morning at 10. Make sure you join us.
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Right, have an amazing Friday. My name's Lee Dukes. I am back in the morning. If you want to join me for Saturday breakfast, get us all when you wake up, listen on your smart speaker,

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9: The top stories this hour. A cabinet minister's revealed he agreed to cut his own department's budget to help fund defence. Business Secretary Peter Kyle says he made the sacrifice within seconds of being asked. Yesterday, Defence Secretary John Healey and Armed Forces Minister Al Carnes both quit, accusing the Prime Minister of not committing enough cash to keep the country safe. Mr. Kyle insists spending choices need to be weighed against the health of the economy.
10: If we did it in a way that was irresponsible, then you'd end up impacting the growth of our economy, and it would be a zero-sum game. It would be fool's gold if we did so in an irresponsible way.
9: With the World Cup kicking off last night, domestic abuse charities are reminding people that support is available during the tournament. Cases of harm within relationships typically rise during major international football competitions. Domestic violence survivor and campaigner Rachel Williams, who's from South Wales, says abuse is never acceptable.
11: And I always say, unless you're not a compos mentis, you know exactly what you're doing as a perpetrator of abuse. So, you know, bad childhood, unemployment, alcohol misuse, substance misuse, you know, your game not, your team not winning that match is not an excuse for abuse.
9: A landmark power station on the South Wales coast has disappeared forever this morning, demolished in a controlled explosion. The chimney stack at the former Aberthaw power station in the Vale of Glamorgan has come down as part of an ongoing redevelopment project. Young people in Wales will be offered the meningitis B vaccine for the first time this year. The move follows a recent outbreak among university students in Kent, with those starting higher education seen as the most at risk. 17 to 18-year-olds and new students up to the age age of 25 will be able to get the two-dose jab between July and December. And more than £5 million is being invested into Swansea's St Helens Sports Ground. Council chiefs have made the decision, also voting to grant rugby side Ospreys a 50-year lease. The playing surface is also going to be replaced by an all-weather pitch.
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9: A damp start, but turning brighter across South Wales as the day goes on. Feeling a bit warmer too, highs of 20. That's the latest. I'm Liam Arrowsmith.
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14: Absolutely my favourite day of the week. It's Friday. It's the 12th of June. I hope you're having a good one so far. We've got music on the way from Kelly Clarkson, that great tune from Somba, and up first, it's Pitbull featuring Neo.

0: Kelly Clarkson, since you've been gone, and it is the big day, it's Friday, it's all about Make Me a Winner, because somebody will win £750,000 today, and it could be you.
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0: 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Hello and good morning to you. You're with Claire until 3 o'clock, and I just want to say thank you so much to Lee Jukes for the breakfast show, kicking off your Friday the right way. And Lee Jukes is here every single weekday morning from 6 a.m. until 11, and he does the top 10 at 10. He's got all the latest news, travel, weather, local to you and your area of Bridge End County every weekday morning. So make sure you wake up with Lee right here on Bridge FM Radio. And up next, we've got music from Olivia Rodrigo. 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

0: Alex Warren and Ordinary. So a very good morning to you. And that's it now. The World Cup has kicked off with Shakira and Burna Boy as the main act yesterday. Although Shakira seems like she's done quite a lot of World Cups, hasn't she? There we go. She is great. All right. Music on the way next from Calvin Harris. 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

0: Olivia Dean, beautiful song, Man I Need. And it's coming up to your news at midday. So we've got some great songs on the way as well. We've got Ella Langley, Choosing Texas. We've got David Guetta and John Newman. And that great song from Corner Shop is on the way after your news at midday. We'll have a look at the weather for you as well.
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6: The top stories, and within the last hour, we've learnt the former Swansea City boss, Kenny Jackett, has died at the age of 64. He earned 31 caps for Wales as a player. The head of the League Managers Association, Richard Bevan, has paid tribute. He says Jackett was one of the most respected managers in the EFL, whose work has left a lasting influence on those who benefited from his guidance. In other news, and Keir Starmer has been meeting his defence team after four resignations from the MOD yesterday. Dan Jarvis replaces John Healey as the defence secretary after quitting over funding for the government's security plan. Armed Forces Minister Al Khan's also stepped down, but the Prime Minister insists he's setting aside enough money to keep the country safe. Tom Tugendhat was a former security minister under the Conservative governments.
7: I've been extremely clear that we are simply not arming ourselves properly. I remember as a soldier in Helmand being told by the then Labour government under Gordon Brown and under Tony Blair that we had enough helicopters. We didn't.
6: Victims of domestic violence in South Wales are being reminded help is available. Authorities report cases in the home typically increase during major football tournaments. Charities say it's something no adult or child should have to live with. With the World Cup now underway, Welsh domestic violence survivor and campaigner Rachel Williams says it's an issue that shouldn't be tolerated.
8: You will get some perpetrators who will use it, you know, as an excuse, to, you know, if their team doesn't win, you know, they're fueled with alcohol. But at the end of the day, domestic abuse, there is no reason to or excuse to abuse.
6: British artist David Hockney has died at the age of 88. A statement from his publicist describes him as one of the most important figures in contemporary art in both the 20th and 21st centuries. And council chiefs in Swansea have committed more than £5 million towards the St Helens Sports Ground. Ospreys will move in this autumn, signing a 50-year lease with the council. The project includes a new pitch, stands and a fan zone for supporters.
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6: Turning brighter with plenty of sunny spells around, feeling warmer with highs of 16 degrees Celsius. That's the latest. I'm Gavin Rutten.
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0: Sagala and James Arthur, Lasting Lover. Hello and good afternoon to you. It's Friday, the 12th of June. Hope you're looking forward to the weekend. I know I am. And yes, it is. It's June. It's definitely June. Yep, just checking the calendar. Definitely the 12th of June. Yep, Friday the 12th of June. Strictly Come Dancing have announced Lacey Turner as their first contestant of 2026. So the EastEnders star, she's currently on an extended break from playing her iconic character, Stacey Slater, in the soap. But she's agreed to take part in Strictly Come Dancing. But it's June! It doesn't start till September. How have we got Strictly, like, is it because they've got new presenters and they're worried people aren't going to watch? I don't know, but it's a bit early to be announcing Strictly contestants. Come on. All right, we've got the awesome Manic Street Preachers on the way next.
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1: Jason Derulo and Riding Solo. 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

0: That's Joe, End of Beginning. And if you didn't know, the lead singer of the band Joe is Joe Keery, who played Steve in Stranger Things, the chap with the hair that everybody loved. Very good head of hair, to be fair to him. Lovely head of hair. All right, coming up next, then, we've got your news at 1 o'clock. We'll have a look at the weather near you, but music on the way after your news and weather. Mojo. We've got a great song from Taylor Swift, who's all buddy-buddy now with the Toy Story cast. And Adele, Someone Like You, is on the way.
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14: The top stories this hour. Tributes are pouring in for former Swansea City manager and Wales international Kenny Jacket, who's died at the age of 64. He was described as one of the most respected figures in football, leading Swansea to promotion in 2005 and winning several cups during his time in charge. Our reporter Jessica Payne has more.
15: Kenny Jacket helped lay the foundations for Swansea City's rise, guiding them out of League Two and bringing success on and off the pitch. Messages from across football are highlighting his reputation for humility and leadership and the influence he had on countless players and coaches. In a statement, Swansea City said he'll be deeply missed by all who knew him and will always have a special place in the hearts of Swansea fans.
14: The Welsh Government's confirmed teenagers heading to university are going to be vaccinated against meningitis B. It comes after a series of outbreaks, including one in Kent, which left two students dead. Dr. Tom Nutt, chief executive of the charity Meningitis Now, says it's a start.
16: So what we're talking about is protecting youngsters who may be going off to universities and colleges in residential settings in September. And it's really important that they get those life-saving vaccinations in the next few months so that that protection can take effect. But yes, we would love to see this campaign rolled out to a broader group of people beyond just the coming year.
14: Sir Keir Starmer's still without an armed forces minister after a number of departures from the Ministry of Defence yesterday. Al Khan's resigned just hours after Defence Secretary John Healey over concerns about spending on security. David Hockney has been described as one of the most important figures in contemporary art following his death at the age of 88. He was born in the UK but lived most of his life in California, where he found inspiration from pools and beaches. And Taylor Swift's become the youngest woman to be inducted into the Songwriters Hall of Fame in the US. The stars thanked her parents and brother for uprooting their lives so that she could pursue her music career.
5: Weather.
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14: Turning brighter with plenty of sunny spells around, feeling warmer with highs of 16 degrees Celsius. That's the latest. I'm Gavin Rutter.
0: Good afternoon, happy Friday, or Fri-yay, I should say. I'm very excited about the weekend. We've got Taylor Swift on the way after this from Adele.

But it's Mojo, Lady Hear Me Tonight. More songs like that tonight on the Floor Fillers. 7 o'clock until midnight every single Friday and Saturday right here. So ask your smart speaker to get us on your...

0: music. Jason Mraz is on the way after Beyoncé next.
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0: Alex Warren and Fever Dream. Hello and good afternoon to you. It's the weekend. It's Friday, which is great news. And we got some great music on the way next from a chap who has sold, I can't even count how many dates at Wembley. I think he's officially broken all records. Harry Styles is on the way next with As It Was. And June the 12th, he's going to be at the... Oh, it's today. It's today. He's at Wembley. Well, well, well. Bridge FM
1: Radio. Squishmallow Squad, get us underway. Oh, strong header from Maui. Straight to Boyle on the wing. Here comes Gordon. It's a goal!
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0: Sienna Spiro, Die on This Hill. Good afternoon to you. Happy Friday to you. I hope you're as excited for the weekend as I am. I love a Friday. Favorite day of the week. All right, coming up then, we got your news at 2 o'clock. We'll have a look at the weather near you as well. Details about Make Me a Winner as well. Someone's going to win £750,000 today. And up next, it's Outkast.
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12: The top stories this hour. A man's been arrested as part of an investigation 2.5 years on from a man's disappearance in South Wales. The 41-year-old from Mountain Ash is being held on suspicion of preventing a lawful burial and perverting the course of justice. Our reporter Oliver Morgan has more.
13: Ricky Harris was last seen on CCTV in Maesa Derry in November 2023. Following their latest arrest, officers are searching a site in Abercumbie as part of their inquiries. The investigation's been described as exhaustive, with Ricky's family being kept updated by officers. Police are still urging anyone who may have seen Ricky in the weeks before he went missing to come forward.
12: Elsewhere, and the new Defence Secretary has begun work, with Dan Jarvis visiting a drone testing site. Downing Street says work's still ongoing to finalise a defence investment plan following John Healey's resignation yesterday. Tributes are being paid to former Swansea City boss and Wales international Kenny Jacket, who's died at the age of 64. He's being remembered as one of football's great leaders, taking the Swans to League Two promotion and cup wins. Our reporter Jessica Payne has more.
14: Kenny Jacket inspired a new era for Swansea City, with players and supporters paying tribute to the progress he brought on the pitch and the legacy he left behind. Messages from clubs and fans have praised his character and the lasting impact he made on the game. In an online statement, Swansea City said the club and football as a whole has been all the better for his presence, and he'll always have a special place in the hearts of Swansea fans.
12: Young people in Wales will be offered the MenB vaccine for the first time from this autumn. The move follows a recent outbreak among university students in Kent. And Sir Keir Starmer's paying tribute to one of Britain's most celebrated artists following the death of David Hockney at the age of 88. His celebrated career spanned 7 decades. He was best known for paintings of fields and forests and sun-drenched LA swimming pools.
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12: Turning brighter with plenty of sunny spells around, feeling warmer with highs of 16 degrees Celsius. That's the latest. I'm Gavin Rutter.
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0: Well, good afternoon. It's just gone 2 o'clock. Gales on the way.

0: Oh, I do love it. Olivia Rodrigo and Drop Dead. I pointed out to my friend, I was like, that's very Taylor Swift, but also very Chapel Rowan. So they said very Taylor Rowan or Chapel Swift. And I was like, I like that. That's what I'm going to call Olivia Rodrigo from now on. Actually, I can't. I can't even remember what I said. Anyway, it is Friday. Most importantly, if you're not in this, you won't be in with a chance to win it. And we are giving away £750,000 today.
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0: before you go, hello and a very good afternoon to you. It's Friday, it's the weekend, and all we're going to hear about for the next, what is it, like a month or possibly longer, 5 weeks maybe, is all going to be about the World Cup. So I thought I'd introduce you to some World Cup facts, okay? So the World Cup is going to cost employers $17 billion due to worker and productivity. So watching games during work hours, turning up hungover, calling in sick, etc., etc., all that kind of thing. Or maybe staying up too late and then being too tired in the morning, all that kind of thing. Yeah, the games are going to be all over the place. There is a 1 in 37 chance the World Cup final could be stopped. New Jersey is where the final is going to be taking place, and there's a 1 in 37 chance the weather will be too hot. Then it's going to reach temperatures that mean it will have to be postponed. There's a few cases where it's like that across America, where the games are taking place as well. The furthest host cities are 4,500 kilometers apart. Any games in Mexico City will change the physics of football due to it being higher than most ski resorts, which is like, wow. So basically, it will affect the players. They'll be fatigued because they'll have less oxygen. It will affect the way the ball travels. It'll travel quicker through the air and further on long passes. The keepers are going to hate it. Just a few World Cup facts for you. All right, coming up next, music on the way from Pink.
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0: Good afternoon. This is Bridge FM Radio. It's Friday. It's the 12th of June. And on the way very soon, you've got Phil Hoyles to look after you after your news at 3 o'clock. And a quick look at the weather where you are as well. He's got the impossible question, the topical tune, and he's got great music all on the way for you. 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

0: and Opalite, and she is officially best friends now with Tom Hanks, also Tim Allen and Joan Cusack, the megastars from Toy Story, as she's written one of the new songs for Toy Story 5. I genuinely haven't listened to it yet. I do need to go and listen to it. She had a massive countdown to it. So, but yeah, she's basically went to the red carpet. So she met Tom Hanks and she met Tim Allen, and she handed them a VHS of Toy Story. So she's had that as a kid. It was hers. She owned it. She watched it. And both Tim Allen and Tom Hanks signed it for her, which is really, really sweet. Imagine that. Imagine Taylor Swift fangirling over you. How does that happen? All right, coming up next, then, we've got your news at 3 o'clock, and then Phil Hoyles will be with you.
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9: The top stories this hour. Searches are being carried out following an arrest in connection with a man's disappearance in South Wales. Ricky Harris was last seen on CCTV in Maesad Dery near Aberdare in November 2023. Our reporter Oliver Morgan has more.
10: Police are currently searching an area in Abercumboy, saying they expect their operations to take some time. A 41-year-old man from Mountain Ash is in custody. He's being questioned on suspicion of preventing a lawful burial and perverting the course of justice. Ricky's family are being supported while the investigation continues. Police are still appealing for anyone with information to get in touch.
9: The Prime Minister's insisted he's making spending on the military a number one priority. It's after the resignation of his Defence Secretary. John Healey's departure yesterday piles more pressure on the PM, who's conceded he needs to turn things around. Former Swansea boss Kenny Jackett has died at the age of 64. He also earned 31 caps for Wales as a player. The head of the League Managers Association, Richard Bevans, paid tribute. He says Jackett was one of the most respected managers in the EFL. His works left a lasting influence on those who benefited from his guidance. Meningitis charities are welcoming a move to vaccinate teenagers in South Wales against a deadly strain of the disease. It follows a series of outbreaks of meningitis B, including one in Kent, which killed two students this year. The chief exec of the charity Meningitis Now, Dr. Tom Nutt, says it's a good step forward.
11: Young lives are precious, and as we've seen over the past several months, meningitis will take young lives away. So vaccines are the best, they're the most safe and the most effective way of preventing meningitis.
9: One of the most influential artists of modern times, David Hockney, has died at the age of 88. He's most famous for his brightly coloured paintings of Los Angeles swimming pools. And Elon Musk's become the world's first trillionaire. His SpaceX firm's been floated on the US stock exchange, making it instantly one of the world's most valuable companies.
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9: Turning brighter with plenty of sunny spells around, feeling warmer with highs of 16 degrees Celsius. That's the latest. I'm Gavin Rutter.
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13: Good afternoon. It's fell through till 7 o'clock this evening on the big drive home. Hope we're finding you well today. Music coming up from Alex Warren, Justin Timberlake on the way too. But we start the show with Lady Gaga.

0: Blake and Rock Your Body. It's Phil Hoyles through till 7 o'clock today. How are we finding you? How's your week gone? How's your Friday going? So many questions. 07740938500 is your number today. Checking in on the showbiz for you this afternoon. And Taylor Swift is making news as she's been officially inducted into the Songwriters Hall of Fame. It happened yesterday, of which she is buzzing, I would have thought. And also making news, Perry Edwards and Alex Oxlade-Chamberlain are secretly getting married this weekend. Not so secret if we're talking about it, I guess. But if she decided to go triple-barreled for her surname once she got married, could you imagine how posh that's going to sound? She would be Perry Edwards Oxlade-Chamberlain. Need I say any more? Sounds quite majestic. Music coming up on the show for you in just a bit. We've got Galantis.
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0: Good afternoon, it's Bridge FM Radio, it's Phil Hoyles through till 7 o'clock this evening. If you fancy getting in touch with us today, then WhatsApp is always a great way to do that, of course. 07740938500. 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

0: It's George Michael and Mary J. Blige as on the show today. It's Drive Time for your Friday. In your showbiz then, who's in the cast of Strictly 2026? They've confirmed two people so far. Maybe the third person will be confirmed literally as we speak. But they're doing it very early this year, aren't they? Usually it's around August time, late August at that, but it's very early at the moment. When I first saw one popping through, the Lacey Turner reveal, I thought, oh, someone's done that by mistake. That's like 2 months early. But no, they seem to be releasing them early this year. So Lacey Turner from EastEnders is the contestant number one, and the one that they revealed yesterday was Danny Dyer, not Danny Dyer from EastEnders, otherwise it'd be very heavily EastEnders themed. It's Danny Dyer's daughter, who's also called Danny Dyer. She's going to be on alongside Lacey this year, so we'll give you more details about who else is joining the ranks over the next few days. Music coming up on the show then from Dermot Kennedy after the latest news on the roads. That's coming up in just a moment.
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2: 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Well, busy as you might expect in Bridgend Town Centre. Not too much, though, in the way of major delays. Busy past the college on the Cowbridge Road. Busy around Park Street as well. A48 busy, but it's coping okay. Bridgend Road slightly slow either side between Brinkhai and Llanharan. If you're heading west on the M4, you'll see a slowdown that starts around about Junction 39 at Margam. Patchy queues towards Swansea, heading past Junction 45. And that's the latest.
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0: It's brand new from Ariana Grande. It's Phil Hoyles. It's Drive Time for your Friday afternoon as we get your weekend ready with some brilliant feel-good Friday hits right the way throughout the show today. Don't forget Lee Jukes is back on Breakfast tomorrow morning as well. And from Monday, he's back on Breakfast, but also with the Top 10 at 10. That's going to be live from 10 o'clock every weekday morning. It's Phil Hoyles. Let's get your latest news updated right here for you next.
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6: The top stories this hour. A man's been arrested as part of an investigation 2.5 years on from a man's disappearance in South Wales. The 41-year-old from Mountain Ash is being held on suspicion of preventing a lawful burial and perverting the course of justice. Our reporter Oliver Morgan has more.
7: Ricky Harris was last seen on CCTV in Mysore Derry in November 2023. Following their latest arrest, officers are searching a site in Abercumbois as part of their inquiries. The investigation's been described as exhaustive, with Ricky's family being kept updated by officers. Police are still urging anyone who may have seen Ricky in the weeks before he went missing to come forward.
6: The US Defence Minister is calling on the UK to meet the needs for defence with urgency, scale and determination. Sir Keir Starmer is insisting he's making military spending a priority after the resignation yesterday of the Defence Secretary. Tributes are being paid to former Swansea City boss and Wales international Kenny Jacketts, who's died at the age of 64. He's being remembered as one of football's great leaders, taking the Swans to League Two promotion and cup wins. Our reporter Jessica Payne has more.
8: Kenny Jacketts inspired a new era for Swansea City, with players and supporters paying tribute to the progress he brought on the pitch and the legacy he left behind. Messages from clubs and fans have praised his character and the lasting impact he made on the game. In an online statement, Swansea City said the club and football as a whole has been all the better for his presence, and he'll always have a special place in the hearts of Swansea fans.
6: British painter and artist David Hockney is being remembered as a true icon following his death at the age of 88. A lot of his work featured swimming pools, with one piece fetching £70 million at auction. And Elon Musk could be about to become the world's first trillionaire. It's because SpaceX has officially become a publicly listed company, meaning its shares are now available to be bought and sold.
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6: Feeling breezy with some late sunshine, then turning warmer tomorrow. Highs of 19 degrees Celsius. That's the latest. I'm Gavin Rutter.
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0: Good afternoon, it's Phil through till 7 o'clock. It's the big drive home for a Friday. Music coming up in the next 15. Dua Lipa, Ella Langley, and this from Brandy

0: It's Ella Langley and Choosing Texas on the show today. It's Phil Hoyles. It's Drive Time. Catch me here after three every weekday afternoon through till seven. In your showbiz news today, then, more kind of news about the BBC's Doctor Who Christmas special, which has been cancelled. Russell T Davies is also out. There seems to be some sort of, I use the word confirmation quite loosely, but lots of people saying it's not like the Wilderness years in the late 80s all over again. It is going to be coming back. There is going to be a break, and it'll probably be a couple of years or so. I kind of think it probably be coming back around about Christmas next year. I think that's the earliest we're going to see it. Maybe even the year after. We shall wait and see. And also making news, Queen's Roger Taylor has announced plans for a new album and UK tour in 2026. I mean, he needs to get his foot moving on that, doesn't he? We've got 6 months of the year left. He needs to get on it pronto. Music coming up on the show for you in the next 15. We've got Swedish House Mafia on the way after the latest news on the road.
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11: If you're heading west on the M4, looking slow after Margam at 38 to Baglan at 41. Also looking busier than normal on the A4232 around junction 33 of the M4. Bridgend Town Centre, slow inbound on Park Street. Also busy between the Council Office lights and Knowlton Street lights. Coychurch Road inbound looking a little slow. Queuing around the Iwenny roundabout as well. And also queuing on Lichard Hill up towards the M4 at junction 36. Slow too for the 4063 between Aberkenvig heading up towards the Tondi lights. That's the latest.
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0: It's Bridge FM Radio. So I was watching the forecast last night for the weekend, and they're still talking about the fact that it's going to be absolutely gorgeous over the weekend. But we've got so much rain and drizzle today, and quite windy, and it's quite chilly as well. It's kind of mad to think it's going to be really nice tomorrow. Do you think it's going to be okay? Do you think it's going to be a lovely weekend, or do you think it's going to be a bit rubbish? Drop me a line, 07740 938 500. 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

0: It's Bruno Mars, I Just Might. It's Phil Hoyles on Drive Time, and we've got some great music playing right the way throughout the show today. Checking what's happening in the papers, and apparently phones and the kill switch is set to make its debut to end the trade in stolen mobiles. I think anything that makes a little bit of progress on that front is a good thing, isn't it? And also, England fans to spend hundreds more during World Cup than in 2022. All of that making news in the papers this afternoon. It is today, Friday, the 12th of June. Some great music still to play on Drive Time this afternoon after we get your latest news. That is coming up in just a moment.
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0: Traffic seems to be easing a little bit in Bridge End Town Centre at the moment. Clearer now on Park Street down towards the town centre, and better between the Council Office lights and Norton Street lights. We're still queuing away from the town on Lichard Hill up towards the M4 at Junction 36. Easing off on the northbound 4063 between Aberkenvig and Tondi 2. The M4 slow westbound if you're heading out anywhere after Margam at 38, looking slow, and still queuing on the A4232 up towards Junction 33. That's the latest.
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0: It's Harry Styles, it's American Girls, it's Drive Time. Wake up with Lee Jukes in the mornings, drive home with me every afternoon after three. It's great to have your company today. Thank you for choosing us to soundtrack your big drive home with some more Feel Good Friday classics on the way as we get you ready for the weekend. Got your latest news coming up in just a moment.
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10: The top stories this hour. Searches are being carried out following an arrest in connection with a man's disappearance in South Wales. Ricky Harris was last seen on CCTV in Maesaderi near Aberdare in November 2023. Our reporter Oliver Morgan has more.
11: Police are currently searching an area in Abercumboy, saying they expect their operations to take some time. A 41-year-old man from Mountain Ash is in custody. He's being questioned on suspicion of preventing a lawful burial and perverting the course of justice. Ricky's family are being supported while the investigation continues. Police are still appealing for anyone with information to get in touch.
10: The Prime Minister insists he's making spending on the military a number one priority. It's after the resignation of his Defence Secretary. John Healey's departure yesterday piles more pressure on Sir Keir Starmer, who's conceded he needs to turn things around. The Welsh Government's confirmed teenagers heading to university are going to be vaccinated against meningitis B. It comes after a series of outbreaks, including one in Kent, which left two students dead. 17 to 18-year-olds and new students up to 25 will be able to get the two-dose jab between July and December. Now, one of the most influential artists of modern times, David Hockney, has died at the age of 88. He's most famous for his brightly coloured paintings of Los Angeles swimming pools. In sport, tributes are pouring in for former Swansea City manager and Wales international Kenny Jackett, who's died at the age of 64. He was described as one of the most respected figures in football, leading Swansea to League Two promotion in 2005. His playing days were spent at Watford. Podcaster Peter Remnant says Jackett was loved by fans there.
12: He is, and that time period is literally the gold standard by which today's players are benchmarked against.
10: And Elon Musk's on the way to becoming the world's first ever trillionaire. It's after his SpaceX company was listed in the largest ever stock market flotation.
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10: Feeling breezy with some late sunshine, then turning warmer tomorrow. Highs of 19 degrees Celsius. That's the latest. I'm Gavin Rutter.
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0: Backstreet Boys, I Want It That Way. It's drive time on a Friday. It's Phil Hoyles until 7 o'clock today. How are you? Hope we're finding you well. Making news in the papers today then. 3 in 4 parents still feel emotionally attached to the toys they loved as a child. Do you know what? I'd be more surprised if that wasn't the case, really. I mean, if you had a teddy bear or something as a child and he came across it, surely it would bring back nice memories, wouldn't it? Whatever situation you kind of grew up with, if you build a bond with a teddy bear, that's really important. And also making news at the moment, drivers being urged to ignore sat-nav instructions for a worrying reason. Apparently, some sat-navs are now sending people down the wrong roads, which is obviously quite dangerous. So an update is required. Talking of updates, I had an update to my smart speaker a couple of nights ago, and it changed the voice. I'm not happy about it. I liked the voice on the one before, so I've gone into the settings, because you know you can change the voices on them. So I've tried to change it back to the voice that I had before, and it's not there. They've deleted it, which is a nightmare. I'm hoping there'll be another update where they're bringing it back, because I don't like the new voices. Don't like them. Music coming up on the show then, after the latest news on the roads from Mimi Webb in just a second.
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5: Slow on the A4232 if you're heading out. That's just up towards junction 33 of the M4. And the westbound side of the M4 looking slow from Port Talbot through towards Ellisvorgan at junction 45. It's not too bad at the moment on the 4063 between Aberkenvig and Tondi. Traffic also coping fairly well between Brinkethin and Black Mill on the 4061. And Bridgend Town Centre, traffic seems to have eased off in the last half an hour or so. No major delays between the council office lights and Knowlton Street. That's the latest.
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0: Page and Crush, it's drive time on a Friday. It's Phil Hoyles. It's great to have your company. As we get you ready for the weekend, I don't know what your plans are. Weather is supposed to be an improving picture. We've been talking about it all week. It's been quite chilly. It's been quite rainy. The drizzle, isn't it? The drizzle gets everywhere. But it has been quite drizzly and windy today. But apparently they're still saying that it's going to be nice tomorrow. We're holding out. Get the Barbies ready. Get them ready to fire up first thing in the morning. Also making news at the moment, children who eat school lunches fall into 5 distinct groups, apparently, and only 2% are actually healthy. Do you know, when I went to school, there was a period where I wanted school dinners. For the main reason, really, is we had a really good tuck shop. A really good tuck shop. And they used to sell pasty pies all the time, which was absolutely delicious. Music coming up on the show then for you very soon is Calvin Harris and Giant on the way in a sec. Bridge FM
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4: We'll be heading west on the M4, partially blocked between junctions 42 for Britain Ferry and 43 for Llandarcy. So looking a little bit slow. Back to normal for the northbound 4232 up towards junction 33, however. And not looking too bad for the 4063 between Aberkenvig and Tondi. Traffic coping well on the 4061 through Bryn Cefn. Things not looking too bad at all now for Bridgend Town Centre. Traffic moving well between the Council Office lights and Knowlton Street. And clear out of Broadlands onto the A48. That's the latest.
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0: It's Bella Kay, it's for Hoyles on Drive Time. Now, apparently, us Brits are absolutely riddled with shame. But it's not the big stuff. No. This is the tiny, everyday things we're talking about, feeling guilty about having one too many biscuits or something. I never feel guilty about that. Ignoring a text message, maybe calling in sick to work, or dodging a neighbour to avoid an unwanted chit-chat, or even just forgetting to reply to someone. And somehow these things are all keeping us guilt-wrecked and up all night and just stressed all about it. How do you feel about it? Drop me a line today. 07740938500. Apparently, it's a very British thing, isn't it? Just to kind of ignore someone and think, oh, I shouldn't have done that. I feel really guilty about that. Maybe I should apologise. Music coming up on the show then very soon. After your latest news is updated at 6 o'clock next.
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14: The top stories this hour. A man's been arrested as part of an investigation 2.5 years on from a man's disappearance in South Wales. The 41-year-old from Mountain Ash is being held on suspicion of preventing a lawful burial and perverting the course of justice. Our reporter Oliver Morgan has more.
15: Ricky Harris was last seen on CCTV in Maesa Derry in November 2023. Following their latest arrest, officers are searching a site in Abercumboy as part of their inquiries. The investigation's been described as exhaustive, with Ricky's family being kept updated by officers. Police are still urging anyone who may have seen Ricky in the weeks before he went missing to come forward.
14: The richest man on earth has just got richer. Elon Musk's officially become the world's first trillionaire. Shares in his SpaceX company opened on the stock market today in the biggest ever listing, which values the company at nearly $2 trillion. A US defence minister is calling on the UK to meet the needs for defence with urgency, scale and determination. Sir Keir Starmer's insisting he's making military spending a priority after the resignation yesterday of the defence secretary. Meningitis charities are welcoming a move to vaccinate teenagers in South Wales against a deadly strain of the disease. It follows a series of outbreaks of meningitis B, including one in Kent, which killed two students this year. The chief exec of the charity Meningitis Now, Dr. Tom Nutt, says it's a good step forward.
16: Young lives are precious, and as we've seen over the past several months, meningitis will take young lives away. So vaccines are the best, the most safe and the most effective way of preventing meningitis.
14: And tributes are being paid to former Swansea City boss and Wales international Kenny Jacket, who's died aged 64. He guided the Swans to League Two promotion and other cup wins. His playing days were spent at his hometown club in Watford. Peter Remnant's a podcaster there.
17: He was a coach with many dimensions. He was absolutely a golden boy. Overall,
2: more than anything, he was a football man.
17: Weather.
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14: Feeling breezy with some late sunshine, then turning warmer tomorrow. Highs of 19 degrees Celsius. That's the latest. I'm Gavin Rutter. Bridge FM
0: Radio. Good evening, it's Phil. It's the big drive home. Final hour of the show for this week then. And we start it with S Club 7 with Don't Stop Moving.

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1: I'm going on doing this time. I fear there's no one to save me. This all or nothing really got away, driving me crazy.

0: It's Olivia Rodrigo. It's drive time for a Friday. So making news in your showbiz today, Taylor Swift is officially inducted into the Songwriters Hall of Fame, which is a brilliant thing to happen to any artist, really. And also Perry Edwards and Alex Oxlade-Chamberlain have secretly, or at least planning to get married tomorrow at a secret ceremony somewhere. So expect lots of photos about that in the coming weeks. And who's in the cast of Strictly 2026? Every confirmed act so far. Lacey Turner and Danny Dyer, both confirmed for the brand new series.
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4: Still expect some delays if you're heading west on the M4 just after 41 for Baglan. Elsewhere, though, it's not looking too bad and certainly clear for the A4232 up towards junction 33 of the M4. Clear now for the 4063 between Aberkenvig and Tondi. The 4061 through Brinkethin also coping well this evening. And no problems for Bridge End Town Centre now, looking quiet, and quiet out of Broadlands onto the A48 as well. That's the latest.
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0: 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You wouldn't maybe think it to look out the window, but it is here for the next few months. And if you've got something happening to raise money for charity, maybe, then drop us a line. We'd love to be talking about that on the show. 07740938500. 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

0: Gray, it's Where's My Husband? It's Phil Hoyles on Drive Time through till 7 o'clock today. So in your showbiz this afternoon, BBC cancels Doctor Who Christmas special, and Russell T Davies is also exiting Who? There's been lots of news about that. I'd imagine over the next few months as they find out who's going to be controlling it going forward. And also, Queen's Roger Taylor has announced plans for a new album and UK tour in 2026.
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7: Traffic looking okay on the cameras for the M4 now. If you're heading out, easing off around Junction 42 following that earlier accident on the westbound side. No delays for the A4232 heading up towards the M4 at Junction 33 for Cardiff Western Services. Traffic moving well now on the 4061 through Bryn Celyn. Also looking okay heading between Aberkenvig and the Tondi Lights. No delays for Bridgend Town Centre. Things looking good out of Portlands onto the A48 as well. That's the latest.
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0: It's Take That and You're a Superstar. So I'll be back on this show tomorrow at 12 noon, right through till 6, as we soundtrack your Saturday afternoon. Whatever you got planned, join us for some great music.
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12: The top stories this hour. Searches are being carried out following an arrest in connection with a man's disappearance in South Wales. Ricky Harris was last seen on CCTV in Maesa Dairy near Aberdare in November 2023. Our reporter Oliver Morgan has more.
13: Police are currently searching an area in Abercumboy, saying they expect their operations to take some time. A 41-year-old man from Mountain Ash is in custody. He's being questioned on suspicion of preventing a lawful burial and perverting the course of justice. Ricky's family are being supported while the investigation continues. Police are still appealing for anyone with information to get in touch.
12: Elon Musk, the richest man in the world, just got a lot richer as he's officially the first ever trillionaire. His SpaceX company has been valued at $2 trillion as shares went live on the stock market today in the largest listing in history. The Prime Minister insists he's making spending on the military a number one priority after the resignation of his Defence Secretary. John Healey's departure yesterday piles more pressure on Sir Keir Starmer, who's conceded he needs to turn things around. The Welsh Government's confirmed teenagers heading to university are going to be vaccinated against meningitis B. It comes after a series of outbreaks, including one in Kent, which left two students dead. Tributes are pouring in for former Swansea City manager and Wales international Kenny Jackett, who's died at the age of 64. He was described as one of the most respected figures in football, leading Swansea to League Two promotion in 2005. His playing days were spent at Watford. Podcaster Peter Remnant says Jackett was loved by fans there.
14: He is, and that time period is literally the gold standard by which today's players are benchmarked against. You know, those standards are what make players legends.
12: And the Kings pay tribute to artist Sir David Hockney following his death at the age of 88. His Majesty says he was a giant of the art world and an inspiration whose talent and innovation will be sorely missed.
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12: Feeling breezy with some late sunshine, then turning warmer tomorrow. Highs of 19 degrees Celsius. That's the latest. I'm Gavin Rutten.
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I'm up in the party, I'm glad that I got you, and it's alright. You got you a partner, and cut

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1: Just something about you. When I'm looking at you, what I keep looking at me. Getting scared now, right? 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It's just

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